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I wonder if you're lonesome tonight. You know, someone said the world's a stage and each must play a part. Fate had me playing in love with you as my sweetheart. Act one was where we met. I loved you at first glance. You read your lines so cleverly and never missed a cue. Then came act two. You seemed to change, you acted strange, and why I've never known. Honey, you lied when you said you loved me, and I had no cause to doubt you. But I'd rather go on hearing your lies than to go on living without you. Now the stage is bare, and I'm standing there with emptiness all around. And if he won't come back to me, then they can bring the curtain down.

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1: Tell what you heard. Whispering grass, say, you can't keep your word. Keep your word, sing.

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Oh yes, you told them once before, and it is no secret anymore. I will not have gossip in this jungle.

Now that we're moving into the summer months, you might be thinking about going on beach trips with your friends and family. But did you know that in between the months of May and August is where 47% of all accidental drownings occur? For every 1 degree temperature increase, the risk of drowning increases by 7%. To help reduce these numbers, here are some tips that may help save a life. Number one, check the tides and the weather. Number two, carry something you can call for help with. This could be a phone in a waterproof pouch or something like a radio. Number three, know what the beach flags mean. Number four, make sure someone always knows your up-to-date plans. And number five, remember, float to live. If you find yourself panicking, turn so that you're on your back, lay as flat as possible, tilt your head back with your ears underwater and your mouth open so you can breathe. If someone is struggling in the water, see it, say it, sort it, by calling 999 and asking for the

0: on going anywhere? Driving while tired, also known as drowsy driving, can have dangerous effects, sometimes worse than driving under the influence. According to the British journal Occupational and Environmental Medicine, it impairs coordination, causes longer reaction times, impairs judgment, and impairs memory and ability to retain information. Adults require around 7 to 9 hours of sleep per night, and numerous studies found that sleep deprivation can affect driving, as being awake for 17 to 18 hours is equivalent to having a blood alcohol level of 0.05%, which is the legal limit in many countries in Europe. If you are ever planning on driving on a motorway, ensure that you have enough rest before you drive. Remember, tiredness can kill. Take a break.
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1: Yeah. 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
2: Now, playing the best from the 60s to the 90s. These are the analog years.
3: Ah, thank you for joining us in flight control. Would you mind just pushing that button to start off the analog years? And yep, 1978 will be a good start.
2: These are the analog years. David Cloak.

Nicholas Donkus to kick us off on this edition of the Analog Years. Yvette Marie Stevens, the Queen of Funk, better known to you and I as Chaka Khan. One of 46 singles, in fact, her first hit in the UK, 1978, I'm Every Woman, got to number 11. And fast forwarding into 1987 with Starship, one of 16 singles, that was their number one platinum seller in the US and the UK. Nothing's gonna stop us now. Good advice, David Cloak here, with the Analog Years, keeping it essential 80s from 1983.

Terry Hall, Funboy 3. It was their final of seven top 20 hits. 1983, number 7, Our Lips Are Sealed, as the analogue is, takes you to 1968, and

0: 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A couple of artists from London, Love Affair, Rainbow Valley. It was a follow-up to Everlasting Love, got to number 5 in 1968. And again, a couple of bites of the cherry for that particular song from Let Loose, 17. Follow-up to Crazy For You, got to number 11 in 1994.
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analog here from AgesRadio.com with Peter Bardens. A song called On the Air Tonight. He's worked alongside the likes of Rod Stewart, Peter Green, Mick Fleetwood, as well as Van Morrison. That was taken from his 1994 album, Big Sky. And oh, just been so looking forward to playing that song. In the Air Tonight, Phil Collins from Face Value. It was a debut single, 1981, number two. Famously used in the film Risky Business as well, 1983, featuring Tom Cruise. But I do remember it being used in the very first episode of Miami Vice. It was one of the coolest scenes ever. If you're around in 1984 and watch that for the first time, where they're racing down one of the main highways in Miami in Florida in that wonderful black Ferrari Daytona, and there's Don Johnson. For a young 14-year-old, it was unbelievable. So you can put down the air drums now, by the way, but do please pick up your air guitar.

sometimes I wish I owned a tennis racket. And I could play along with that. Every time I play a Gary Moore song as well, I'm always reminded how lucky I have been to see that brilliant artist live. Phil Lynott on the lead vocals of Parisian Walkways, 1979, from the album Back on the Streets, got to number 8 as we take you to 1991 now.

Supergroup, you know, that's a group or a band that's formed of members from highly successful other groups. Yeah, nice and simple. Why isn't electronic known as a supergroup? Because you've got Bernard Sumner from New Order, Johnny Marr from The Smiths, Neil Tennant, Chris Lowe, who helped them out on three or so of the early singles, and Kraftwerk member Carl Bartus on nine of the songs since 1995, and they're not called a supergroup. I think they are. Electronic, their first release, 1991, got to number 8.

0: 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Tell us what you think. Always love to hear from you. Now, Ike and Tina Turner did not have their first top 10 UK hit until 1966 with River Deep, Mountain High. That was their first release way back in 1960. A Fool in Love on the Analogue Ears.
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It was their first hit of the 60s, getting to number one in the UK and the US in 1960. One of 11 number ones from the Everly Brothers, that's Kathy's Clown. And before that, David Van Day and Teresa Bazaar. They were known as Dollar, Videotech, number 17, 1982. And I tell you what, if you want to read about a tale with lots of twists and turns and lots of suspense, lots of action, just look up David Van Day and Bucks Fizz. And I tell you, it's a saga, I tell you what, that will put Spare to shame. Really will. You read about it. Incredible story. The analogue is agesradio.com. Beautiful song now. Vanessa Williams.

successful singer, actress, and fashion designer, Vanessa Williams. You went and saved the best. If I recall, that was used in the Bisto advert, wasn't it? Yeah. The song itself got to number three, 1992, number one everywhere else. And on the subject of her acting career, she starred alongside Arnie in Eraser, alongside Samuel L. Jackson in Shaft, Miley Cyrus in Hannah Montana the movie, but the one for me, most definitely, she played the Queen of Trash in The Adventures of Elmo in Grouchland.

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2: 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Songs from 1960 to 1995. And we'll kick off this hour in 1985.
0: This is the analog years. 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

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David Cloak here with Madonna from 1985. Number three hits, Material Girl. And Sir George Ivan Morrison, OBE, better known to you and I as Van Morrison. It was his first solo hit, the first of over 80 singles in 1967 when he released it. Amazingly, Brown Eyed Girl only got to number 60. But it is a platinum seller, better success in 2007 and 2013, thank goodness for that. As the analog years takes you to 1992 now, and Sunscreen. You could-

0: 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Didn't I Blow Your Mind? Delphonics, number 22. It's their third UK hit, 1970. Before that, Living in a Box, featuring one Kenny Thomas, who went on to marvellous things as a solo artist in the early 90s. There they were, 1989. Room in Your Heart, let's get it right, cut to number 5 in 1989.
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the Analog Ears with one of Cher's, I think, lesser known hits, number 47, 1987. We All Sleep Alone, released as a 7-inch single, as a 12-inch single, obviously was on the album Cher, but also, would you believe, was released on a VHS video cassette. It'll never catch on. The Analog Ears, Sound of Blackness now.

0: floor. Three, come on, baby, go with me. Two used to be the bad boogaloo. One got to have just a little.
1: 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These are the analog years. I'm David Cloak from AgesRadio.com with the Sounds of Blackness, number 45, 1991, with Optimistic. And an artist you probably associate more with the massive hit Sweet Soul Music. There's Funky Street from 1968. Looking up, as I always do, as part of my research, about the artists we play. Apparently, several music writers suggested that his homosexuality was a bit of a bar to greater success in the US, and apparently eventually moved to Amsterdam, changed his name to Lee Roberts, was accepted, and everything was okay.
2: What's he gonna do?
1: Do you know what? I'm just so glad we are ditching those ancient, archaic attitudes in the modern day.
2: Death row. What's he gonna do? You wanna get out?
1: The analog ears. David.

0: 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I prefer that, I have to say, as a name. Get Down On It, number 3, 1981, one of 68 singles from them, and a surprising number 1 from 1978 from Althea and Donna, Uptown Top Ranking. Interesting story. Apparently, the song was initially recorded as a bit of a joke. It was accidentally played by the legendary John Peel, gained a lot of success, and became a surprising number one. Unbelievable. Well, you know, you only need one bit of luck, don't you, to, you know, pay off the mortgage. Now, where did I put that lottery ticket?
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M, pop music, released 79 and 89, number 2 and number 15 respectively, with a little bit of a remix, very subtle remix for the 89 version. Bat Out of Hell, platinum seller, number 8, 1978 for Meatloaf, and Eric Carmen, 1975, and All By Myself. As we head to the end of another edition of the Analog Years, this is David Cloak. Thanks ever so much for your company. I'll leave you with this. Forest, with a take on the Hughes Corporation's Rock the Boats.

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JP 92.2 FM Sunday service with Divine Boss of Christman Fellowship right here in Sheerness. Come join us on Sunday services between 12 and 3 o'clock every week where we come together and worship Jesus Christ. Well, today we're going to have a wonderful time of praise and worship. And the first song I want to introduce is called Everybody Praise the Lord, and it's by me, Divine.

0: balls. It's in association with Psalm 150. And Psalm 150 goes, praise the Lord. Praise God in his sanctuary. Praise him in his mighty heavens. Praise him for his mighty works. Praise his unequaled greatness. Praise him with a blast of the ram's horn. Praise him with a lyre and a harp. Praise him with the tambourine and dancing. Praise him with strings and flutes. Praise him with a clash of cymbals. Praise him with loud clanging cymbals. Let everything that breathes sing praises to the Lord. Praise the Lord. Now, we as Christians, we have to give thanks to the Most High because we have a Savior, Jesus Christ. If we go every single day, we breathe, we take in air, and we don't have to pay subscription for this air. We just breathe in and we breathe out. And this is why we praise God, because we were given an opportunity to live. We're given an opportunity to speak, to work, to, you know, do all our businesses, to take care of our kids, to love. And this is what the Lord wants from us, to just say thank you to him. Thank you for giving us an opportunity to make choices. Thank you. So we praise him because he's a good God. We praise him because he's given us this opportunity to even love our brothers and sisters, love our family members, love our husbands and wives. We give him praise and thanks because this opportunity is free. We don't pay any charge for air. So let everybody praise the Lord.
1: Everybody come and join me and praise Master Jesus.

I'm sure you had fun praising God. We're going to continue with the second song. It's called Our God is an Awesome God by Phil Wickham. And this can be associated with the beautiful scripture, Psalm 68:35. God is awesome in his sanctuary. The God of Israel gives power and strength to his people. Praise the Lord. Do you know that you have an awesome God? If you read the Bible, you'll find out why God is so awesome. He created everything. He created the skies, the waters, the leaves, the, you know, animals. He created me and you. And you're so beautifully and wonderfully made. If you look at yourself in the mirror, you should see the perfection of God's creation. You should see how wonderful you are. You look. You should see the wonderful time it took for God to make you. He's awesome. He's such an artistic God. He's one that has such good power. And that power that he has is love, because God is love. He's so long-suffering. We do a lot of things against this God, this creator we don't even know, because we've never found out that there is a love that we can connect to through his son, Jesus Christ. He's so good and he's so merciful and he's so kind, but we don't access this. And this is what makes him awesome. This is what makes him fantastic. If you get to know him through the word of God, if you get to read about this God, you'll find out that there's so many good benefits to just walking with this majestic power. You know, the Bible calls him the Father of Lights, the Father of Spirits, the El Shammah, the El Elyon, the El Shammah, the ever-present God, the Jehovah Jireh, our provider, the one that we can ask for. You know, every time we need, we can call on him. He will be our ever-present help in time of need. He's ever-present to support you. He's ever-present to heal you. But we don't know him. But if you take your Bible and read about this God, you'll find that our God is an awesome God and he reigns.

enjoy that wonderful song, praising God and his wonders and his awesomeness. The next song is a powerful song called Christ is My Firm Foundation. And it's derived from Matthew chapter 7, verse 24 to 27. It says, anyone who listens to my teaching and follows it is wise, like a person who builds a house on a solid rock. Though the rain comes in torrents and the flood waters rise and the winds beat against that house, it won't collapse because it is built on a bedrock. But anyone who hears my teachings and doesn't obey it is foolish, like a person who builds a house on sand. When the rain and the floods come and the winds beat against that house, it will collapse with a mighty crash. Talk about the firm foundation being Jesus. You know, Jesus is our firm foundation, not because you know his name or wear his cross on your neck, but because you have a relationship with him, because you read about him. You don't have a relationship with somebody and don't go dinner with them or try and find out what they like and what they don't like. And, you know, we relate to Jesus through his word. We read about him and then we obey his teachings. What he teaches us about is his kingdom and his power and his God. And when we know and we get to know about Jesus, we build up a more stable, solid rock and foundation on Christ. Our identity is built on him and not what people say. I'm sure some people have had instances where people come and tell them very negative things about them. I once watched a film where a friend got a text message from her friend saying, "We don't like you. Shut up. We think you should just go and kill yourself." And the girl went and attempted to murder herself just because of what her friend that she loved said. And that showed me that some people build their foundation on the words of others, on the words of what people tell them, on what they, you know, negative things. But Jesus has a firm foundation of teachings that is based on love, on mercy, on grace, on kindness, on joy, on faithfulness. He is such a good savior and he's worth knowing. So, you know, so for those people who do not know Jesus, I invite you now to take him as your personal Lord and Savior. It's as easy as saying, "Jesus, come into my heart, take my life and change it. Let me know your love and let me know who you are. Take me on this journey into becoming like you and also you becoming my firm foundation."

Christ is surely our firm foundation. And for those who have sung that song and also received him into their heart, well done and congratulations. Your journey begins now. Take your Bible, start to study it and know the one you are relating with. His name is Jesus. And trust me, you will never ever be disappointed in your life again by Jesus Christ. You can depend on him. So the next song I want to introduce is called Not I, But Through Christ in Me. And it's based on the scripture Galatians chapter 2 verse 20. It says, my old self has been crucified with Christ. It is no longer I who live, but Christ lives in me. So I live in this earthly body by trusting in the Son of God who loved me and gave himself for me. You know, now that you've given your life to Christ, you have literally been crucified with him because he laid down his life for you. You exchanged your life with his. And basically now he wants to give you the good stuff. He wants to give you his righteousness. He wants to give you his peace. He wants to give you his mercy. Everything has been given unto you because of this decision that you've made. And now that you are living this way, many people might come and try and bring you back to the old way of thinking. Oh, but didn't I see yesterday you were smoking and drinking and you were, you know, cussing out and you were doing all these rubbish things to people. What makes you think you've changed and now you've got Christ in your life? What does that mean? It doesn't mean that you've changed exterior. It doesn't mean that you change in an instant. It's a gradual process. When you have a relationship with someone, you relate with them and that change happens gradually. You start to speak like that person. You start to act like that person. You start to even believe those people's concept. But now, you don't believe the past because your past is gone. There's mercy now for you. You are a new person. You are a new creation. Anything about your future is hidden in Christ. All the past has been, you know, blown away. All the past is gone. And now it's time for you to face forward to the possibility of who you are created to be, who you are called to be, and what that predestination is and where you're going with him. I'm telling you, it's good. Where you're going is wonderful. You're going to be someone who helps people. You're going to be someone who's loving because Christ is loving. You're going to be somebody who's merciful because Christ is merciful. You're going to be someone who's joyful because the Holy Spirit will put joy in your heart. So just remember, it's not through your own efforts or not through your own power or not through your own performance, but it is through Christ who lives in you. Praise the Lord.

0: hope of glory. That's what Christ Man Fellowship is all about, and I hope you really can join us to come and worship Jesus one of these Sundays. We are in the Sheppey Little Theatre on Merrick Road between 12 and 3 o'clock every week. But I would like to say a prayer for those who have received Jesus into their hearts. Lord Jesus, I thank you for coming in the hearts of those who have received you. I thank you for changing their life and taking them on a journey of faith and love and peace. I thank you that you have healed them of all the things that has held them back and any strongholds. And in your power, in your name, in your blood, and in the power of your name, Jesus Christ, we say yes and amen. It is done. And we give you gratitude for all the things that you've given unto them. In Jesus' mighty name we pray. Do have a wonderful time, people. And we're signing out now. But you take care of yourself. And remember that you are very, very beautifully and wonderfully made. I'm Divine, Christ Man Fellowship, signing out.
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the newly refurbished Seaside Pub, formerly known as the Beach Bar, are kindly giving away £20 to spend in their bar or restaurant. A new winner is drawn each week on our Saturday Youth Show. 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Good luck, everybody.

0: And that was Alexandra Burke with Hallelujah. And hello, a good morning from me, Luke, taking you through from 10:30 right up until 1 p.m. with the Sunday Brunch Show. 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

That was Atomic Kitten with Eternal Flame. Now coming up next, we've got a request for Mrs. Babs asking for Girls Aloud. And I've picked out I'll Stand By You. Hope you enjoy it.

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3: And today there'll be areas of patchy cloud along with spells of hazy sunshine throughout the day. It'll be a hot day and winds will be gentle. And tonight will remain dry with settled, largely clear skies. And looking at our highest temperature today, the highest is 27 and the lowest is 23. Your pollen is high, UV is high and your pollution is low. Your sunrise this morning was at 33 minutes past 5 and your sunset is at 32 minutes past 8 this evening. Now looking at our tide times, we are on a high tide at 4.84 metres and your next low tide is at 4pm, which is at 1.46 metres. You're up to date with Sheppey FM's weather. You'll be updated again in 2 hours' time.

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0: going anywhere? Driving while tired, also known as drowsy driving, can have dangerous effects, sometimes worse than driving under the influence. According to the British journal Occupational and Environmental Medicine, it impairs coordination, causes longer reaction times, impairs judgment, and impairs memory and ability to retain information. Adults require around 7 to 9 hours of sleep per night, and numerous studies found that sleep deprivation can affect driving, as being awake for 17 to 18 hours is equivalent to having a blood alcohol level of 0.05%, which is the legal limit in many countries in Europe. If you are ever planning on driving on a motorway, ensure that you have enough rest before you drive. Remember, tiredness can kill. Take a break.
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0: That was Burna Boy with Alone. Now coming up next, we've got Ira Star and Say Vibes with Bad Vibes, and then Bootenanny with Stand Up.
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1: 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Number one, check the tides and the weather. 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Number three, know what the beach flags mean. Number four, make sure someone always knows your up-to-date plans. And number five, remember, float to live. If you find yourself panicking, turn so that you're on your back, lay as flat as possible, tilt your head back with your ears underwater and your mouth open so you can breathe. If someone is struggling in the water, see it, say it, sort it, by calling 999 and asking for the Coast Guard.
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your body and your soul and mind. Cause everything that I do's for us. 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

0: 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That's at the Sheerness East Working Men's Club. And the cost of that is just £3 per child. That's all for your community news for now. You'll be updated again in 2 hours' time.
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in your body, in your soul and mind. 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

0: out as Creeps featuring Cozy Sia and Skids with Overdose. Now coming up next, we've got Creeps again, but with DJ Bencraft, with Me and You, then Omar Lay with Holy Ghost.
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1: And that was Selena Gomez with Look at Her Now. Now, unfortunately, it has become time for me to end my show, so it's goodbye from me, Luke. And taking you through from 1 till 4 with the Riding Point and New Music Review is Mick Terry. I'll be leaving you with Little Mix featuring Nicki Minaj with Woman Like Me. Then Halsey with Without Me. I'll see you all next time. Bye-bye.
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4: Good afternoon, everybody. Today there will be areas of patchy cloud along with spells of hazy sunshine throughout the day. It will be a rather hot day and the winds will be gentle. Nice to have gentle winds, isn't it? Tonight will remain dry and settled with largely clear skies. The pollution is low, the UV and the pollen are in the high range at the moment, and the wind speed is around 6 to 7 miles per hour, maybe increasing up to 9 as we go through into late afternoon. Temperature feeling around about 28 in direct sunlight, so be very careful if you're going out and about when the sun comes out from behind the clouds, where it is quite now. And yes, the tide information for you. A low tide at 4 o'clock this afternoon at 1.46 metres. The high tide is coming at 18 minutes past 10, and that's just over 5 metres. And your sunset will be at around about 8:30. So it's getting earlier, isn't it?
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Very good afternoon from me, Mick Terry. I'm with you here now till 4 o'clock this afternoon. This is Riding Point, incorporating new music review. The show I do twice a month on a Sunday, second and fourth Sundays normally. And I play lots and lots of new stroke recent music. Mostly stuff you may not have heard before, might be heard of the artist before, a lot of them not well known, and from all over the world. Also interspersed with those songs are some classic tunes as well. And a couple of little features we have, of course, a classic album, a couple of tracks from that coming up. And also, we've been featuring songs mainly by the Mavericks, but I've got a solo one by Rel Mallow today, of course, was the lead vocalist with the band. Also, thank you to Luke for the last show. Still not sure about that Michael Bublé song, though. Maybe it's because I'm so used to the Stingers Wheel version. So how's your Sunday going? I hope it's going all right. Very, very warm and sticky though again, isn't it? Reminds me, I must put the aircon on you here in a minute. So, cracking a little mix of music for you for the next 3 hours. Hope you're going to enjoy what you hear. I'm going to start, as we always do, with a classic song, an album called True Colours. No, not Cyndi Lauper, but by the band Split Enz, who I do believe came from New Zealand. And we're starting with this one, which was released in 1980 and quite a sizable hit over here in the UK. I Got You.

what a wacky video that goes with that. If you've never seen it, check it out. You might enjoy it. Split ends there, and I got you. Right, into the new music, or new, historic, recent music. Stephen Faulkner is an independent singer-songwriter from Hinckley in Leicestershire, here in the UK, writing honest, emotional-driven songs, or emotionally-driven songs, about the things that shape us and relationships, resilience, mental health, humanity, and the world around us. Whether intimate and reflective or loud and cathartic, Stephen's songs are united by one thing. They have something genuine to say. Check him out on Bandcamp UK, or check him out on his website if you want, or social media. Stephen Faulkner here with I Do Still Believe.

The latest there from Stephen Faulkner, stephenfaulknermusic.com, or as I say, go to bandcamp.com, and lots and lots and lots of his music are on there as well. And now, Davy Clinkart Maddock is a musician, composer and producer based in the small Stirlingshire village of Kippen. His studio was relocated there from a previous base on the island of Lismore in Scottish Inner Hebrides in 2023. As a self-taught musician, his earliest musical memories are that of his gran, also self-taught, playing tunes from the radio by ear. But at age 15, Davy was playing guitar in pop, rock and soul bands in Lanarkshire pubs and clubs. He stopped playing completely in his early 20s to concentrate on family life and setting up his own business. He returned to playing in 2006 and has since worked with a wide range of singers and musicians in various genres, including Mari Campbell, who features on the track I'm about to play, Brian Hughes, Dougie Henderson of Marmalade, Carl Williams of Hot Chocolate and Rod Stewart fame. He's regularly seen on the country music circuit at festivals as well. Mari Campbell arrived at the studio Triglagan on this more early one morning with the lyric, which was to be later developed into her Livingstone show. We experimented with different instrumentation, says Davy, tempos and vocal improvisation to create this track. I thought the sentiment of the lyric had a universal theme, a cry for the whole human race, a human race that has lost touch with its own humanity and spirituality. So here we are, Dave Clinkart Maddock featuring Mari Campbell, and the title of this one is Come to Your Senses.

kind of reminds me, maybe it reminds you as well, of the Indians when they do like a dance around the wigwams and that, and the when they shout out things and whatever, like, why, why, you know, that sort of thing. You know what I mean? If you've ever seen any Western films. But yeah, it's a great, great song that. It's really kind of, well, it's different, isn't it? Davy Klimcart, Maddock there, and Mary Campbell, and Come to Your Senses. Check them out. Great, great music. Just going to the, got to say hello to Babs. Yes, you had a busy day, didn't you? Yesterday, very, very busy. Hope everything went well. And good to have you along listening today, as I know you nearly always do, unless something comes up. So yeah, hope you're going to enjoy the music we've got today for you. And for everybody out there, now we move to, where do we go? Rockaway. And Brent Rhine's done a song about it, Rockaway Beach, didn't they? Yes, Rockaway in New Jersey. From the Deep Drags, they are a blend of retro rock based with modern indie feel, combining the sound of the 60s Brit Invasion with 80s garage rock, power, psych, pop, blimey. 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

Ah, I love that man and his music. That is James Taylor there, from the title track from his album released in February 1970 through Warner Brothers Records, Sweet Baby James. Initially, back in around 68, 69, he was signed to the Beatles' Apple label and released his first musings in music, his first album, but didn't really do anything. And then he moved to Warner Brothers. They obviously saw something in him, and he never looked back after that. Not saying there wasn't anything wrong with signing with the Beatles, of course, because there wasn't, but it was just, maybe it's just the wrong time. Who knows? Anyway, let's move on. Valdemar Jansson I've played before, and I've also played Grits and Bourbon. Grits and Bourbon is a contemporary blues band featuring their vocalist Valdemar Jansson. That's why, you see. Valdemar's dazzled audiences all over the world with her amazing and powerful voice. She's joined by her fantastic band, which includes legendary drummer Mr. Burleigh Drummond of Ambrosia fame, Mr. James East on bass, who's played with Patti LaBelle, Lionel Richie, Sergio Mendes and Eric Clapton. On guitar, Miss Patricia Manlon, who's played with Kid Rock. And on keyboards, Mr. Frank Jansson, who's played with The Platters, The Coasters, Jan and Dean, and Grammy winner Ye Migliori. Valdemar has performed and toured professionally throughout the United States, Canada, UK, Poland, Italy, Switzerland, take a breath, France, Germany, Belgium, St. Martin, St. Kitts, Ghana, Israel, and many, many, nearly all the world by the look of things on this list here. So let's hear from Valdemar and Grits and Bourbon with this song, which is titled, if I look at my piece of paper, Two Cheating Fools.

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1: Planning on going anywhere? Driving while tired, also known as drowsy driving, can have dangerous effects, sometimes worse than driving under the influence. According to the British journal Occupational and Environmental Medicine, it impairs coordination, causes longer reaction times, impairs judgment, and impairs memory and ability to retain information. Adults require around 7 to 9 hours of sleep per night, and numerous studies found that sleep deprivation can affect driving, as being awake for 17 to 18 hours is equivalent to having a blood alcohol level of 0.05%, which is the legal limit in many countries in Europe. If you are ever planning on driving on a motorway, ensure that you have enough rest before you drive. Remember, tiredness can kill. Take a break.
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0: Bobby Cant there, and this is my city. I played his music quite often over the last 2 or 3 years. That is, well, that song, I've got another one at home that came in a few days ago, but that one's been out about a month now or so. And yes, great, great music there. He's a Scottish-born singer-songwriter whose music bridges the Atlantic. His music is infused with the soul of his homeland and the spirit of 25 years living in Florida. The song is pretty easy to follow as it's autobiographical of my journey back to Glasgow after 25 years in the States to see my home city in decline, he says. But still having pride for what went before me and will surely come after me. Wonder what my grandparents would have made of it now. He says, the song is a toe-tapping Glasgow Americana bluegrass-type folky song with some electric guitars thrown in for good measure, which oddly I had to play acoustic, electric and bass on this track. I'm accompanied by the very able Susan Sterling on the fiddle and backing vocals. So yeah, Bobby Cant there with This Is My City. Now I have a lady from Sweden, although these days she's based here in the UK, in London. But she's currently back in Sweden. We exchanged emails the other day and she said she was doing some gigs in her home country, but she was going to tune in and listen to the show. And I'll let her introduce the song.
1: My name is Jenny Wanberg. I am a Swedish songwriter residing in the UK, and this is my latest track called Him and Her. Inspired by the Scandinavian vast landscape, it tells about the time when a mermaid and a mountain king from the very north meet and fall madly in love. I hope you enjoy it.

0: Beautiful song, beautiful voice there. Thank you very much, Jenny Wonberg, there for sending that little introduction through. And I hope you were listening and you heard the song, and I hope everything's going well where you are at the moment. If you want to know more about Jenny, I found she's on social media, of course, but I've also found a little website called chartmetric.com. And if you go to that and put in Jenny Wonberg, that's W-A-N-N-B-E-R-G, you can find out a bit more about Jenny. So yeah, great, great song called Him and Her. Back very shortly with a classic song from Van Morrison.
1: The newly refurbished Seaside Pub, formerly known as the Beach Bar, are kindly giving away £20 to spend in their bar or restaurant. A new winner is drawn each week on our Saturday Youth Show. All you need to do is contact the studio by texting 07938221617 to let them know that you would like to be entered in this week's draw. Or message us on Facebook or the Sheppy FM app. How easy is that? Good luck, everybody.

Indeed she did. The great Van Morrison there. Total track of his 1995 album, Days Like This. Back to the newer music we go. And this is a group from, well, I'll tell you what it says here. They're from Manchester, in fact. They're called the Cathodes. And they are a synth rock band from the Tameside area of Manchester, here in the UK. The band are influenced by the melodies and sounds of the 1980s, with a small dash of the 60s thrown in. Check them out on Bandcamp, lots of their music on there, including this one, which is their latest release, The Cathodes with Man in a Suitcase.

really enjoying that song there from the Cathodes, The Man in a Suitcase, which just happens to be the title of a TV series that I used to watch when I was a wee lad back in around about 67 to 68. It was shown on the TV, Man in a Suitcase, and the theme tune to that was used to be used by Chris Evans for one of two of his shows, TV shows. So yeah, check it out, Man in a Suitcase, The Cathodes. Cathodes.com if you'd like to find out more about this great Manchester band. Moving on from Manchester, or moving down from Manchester to Birmingham now. Let's go to Birmingham and we find Dominic Crane. Hi, I'm Dominic, a singer-songwriter and recording artist rooted in the idea that songs should mean something. My work draws on the classic lineage of songwriting, where melody carries emotion, lyrics carry weight, and structure takes you somewhere real. This isn't background music, these are songs you lean into. Yes, DominicCrane.com. Title of this song is So Mosley. And actually, no, it's not So Mosley. Yes, it is So Mosley. And here it is.

Super little tune there from Dominic Crane. DominicCrane.com, I believe I said, didn't I? Yes, I did. And from Birmingham, So Mosley. Dusk Choir, played Dusk Choir before. UK band collaboration Dusk Choir is formed by songwriter Ed Riley and multi-instrumentalist vocalist and producer Lee Thompson, who offer a project built on the belief that great songs should endure long after their release, similar to what Dominic just said as well. Every composition begins with Ed's writing before passing into Lee's hands, where thoughtful arrangements, expressive performances and carefully considered production transform each idea into a fully realised recording. Together they forge a sound that values meaningful storytelling, atmosphere and Chinese musicianship above all else. Now the duo takes its most ambitious step yet with the arrival of its debut full-length album titled Dust and Sand. Spanning 10 carefully constructed songs, the record represents the fullest expression of Dusk Choir's artistic vision thus far, offering an interconnected body with recurring themes and imaginary, quietly linking each chapter together. So yes, let's hear Dusk Choir with a Highway Song. And here we are.

0: Sheppey FM is always supporting our local community by sharing information on the latest events and activities across the Isle of Sheppey. This is your community news.
1: A little bit later, but that was quite a long track, wasn't it? Now, from the Wasson Guide, compiled by our very own Adam Mills. Looking for a musical entertainment around the island. This afternoon, right now, and going on until 3 o'clock at the Spinney, the bandstand, up there in Blaisdown. Local band Fiato are playing a free party in the bandstand. So that goes through until 3 o'clock. What else have we got for you? The Seaside Bar, the Seaside Pub, up there in Minster. I have Josh Hashel Acoustic live from 3 p.m. today. And what else have we got? Where are we? Heights of Elmer in Sheerness. They have Jez Gold from 2 p.m. so from now. Playing, I guess, in the garden or maybe inside. Who knows? Anything else on here? That looks like everything else was for Saturday. And let's turn the page over.

0: No, everything else was for Saturday. So most of the entertainment was from Saturday. So yes, just those few ones that I just mentioned for you. But if you have something you'd like us to promote here on the Community Events Guide, then let us know. You can pop by during normal office hours, and if you have a poster or something like that you can give to us, we can read that out. And if you've got two copies, well, you can put one in our window for so passers-by can have a see and see what's going on, because we do get a lot of people having to look in the windows and seeing what we've got coming up around the community. So yes, please do that, and we will promote your function for you. That's the word I was looking for, function.
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A big welcome into hour two of Riding Point. Mick Terry with you till 4 o'clock this afternoon, and we're straight into our classic album feature. Duke was released on the 24th of March 1980. It had been recorded at studios in Stockholm, Sweden, Polar Studios, and it's the 10th studio album by English rock band Genesis. And yes, by Charisma Records released that. That was the label they were signed to for most of their career, if not all of it. The album followed a period of inactivity from the band in early 1979. Phil Collins had moved to Vancouver, Canada in an effort to salvage his failing first marriage, while Tony Blanks and Mike Rutherford recorded solo albums. Collins returned to the UK after his marriage ended and wrote a significant amount of material, some of which was used for Duke and some was later reworked for his first solo album, Face Value. Duke contained a mixture of individually written songs and tracks that evolved from jam sessions in mid-79. While recording took place at the end of the year, the break in activity rejuvenated the band and they found the album an easy one to work on. Yes, the song you heard there from the album, Turn It On Again, was released as a single and became a massive hit for them, not only here in the UK but all around the world. And this was also released as a single, this track, although more an album track I would guess. This is Misunderstanding.

Genesis there from Duke and Misunderstanding. The album was positively received by music critics who praised the album for bridging the band's progressive rock-orientated past, such as the closing 10-minute Duke's Travels, Duke's End Suite, with the more pop-rock-orientated, commercially accessible directions, such as the singles Turn It On Again, Duchess, and Misunderstanding. The album reached number 11 in the US and became the first album to reach number one, or their first album to reach number one here in the UK, and has since been certified platinum in both countries. So I hope you enjoyed those tracks, a little look back at Genesis and the album Duke. Now, here's an artist I've played quite a few times on this show over the last 2 or 3 years. His name is Robbie Dunbar, and he teams up here with the East Bay Rumbles, all the way from Berkeley, California. This is called Wonders Never Cease.

Nice bluesy feel to that one. We'd like a bit of blues on this show. That's from Robbie Dunbar, as I said, in the East Bay Rumbles. Wonders never cease. Moving on to Canada we go to now. Steve Mahaba. His family moved from Trinidad to Canada when he was 7, exchanging an idyllic island lifestyle for the gritty Toronto neighbourhood of Parkdale. It says here, the Caribbean rhythms and steel drums of childhood quickly morphed into a rock and roll adolescence for Mahaba, or Mahaba, as he turned to the electric guitar. He co-founded the sentimental or seminal Canadian alternative rock band Groovy Religion and held down a residency at the Beverly Tavern's infamous Elvis Mundy's, ground zero for Toronto's explosive 1980s music scene as well. He recorded 3 albums with the group, appeared on compilations and soundtracks, and he'd done a lot of other stuff as well, which you can find out if you go to mtvrock.com. Steve Mahaba. And this, the title of this one is Get Back Home.

Steve Mahaber there, and get back home, all the way from Canada. We're coming home now. We're not home to Sheerness, but we're coming home to the UK, to Birmingham. We went there earlier, didn't we? Going to Birmingham again. Phil Stanley is a singer based in the UK. He is a highly regarded vocalist and frontman, and has been a well-established figure on the mod scene in his native city of Birmingham for many years. At the beginning of 2024, he teamed up with local guitarist, songwriter and producer Loz Rabone. The goal was to record an album which would recreate a cool retro vibe of the 60s while sounding dynamic and relevant in 2024. The result of that is Back to Zero, a homage to the golden era of modern day audience. So let's have a listen to Phil Stanley, and this song is Little White Lies.

0: 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All day, every day. Just the best music.
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all the way back to 1977 for that one. The late great Jimmy Buffett, and of course his probably his most famous song, Margaritaville. But it's country stroke, calypso stroke, Americana. We played all on this show, well, nearly all anyway. Now John Smith's, spelt with a Y. I played John Smith's before, probably on this show and probably on others as well. He was introduced to Netherlands, he's from the Netherlands, was introduced to the world of music by his parents and older brother. Although it wasn't the kind of music he liked, it was music. Moving to Germany, he would go to the studio regularly to record covers of some well-known country songs. He even recorded there his own songs and was on stage several times, mostly in Germany and Belgium. Well, he might have only started releasing music on digital platforms under the moniker John Smith, Johann Smits, that's his real name, has been sharing singles for years, so he's not all that much of a newbie on the scene. Raised on a diet of Kiss, Van Halen, Iron Maiden and AC/DC, good man. Smith found a base in the old school rock scene. However, he's not afraid to saunter across different genres and found himself wadding through country music with Johnny Cash, Kenny Rogers and Alan Jackson. So let's hear something from John Smith, shall we? This is Those Bones of Mine.

Nice and gentle there. Little kind of country feel to it as well. Definitely Americana. We can put that one into, I think, don't you? John Smith's, spelt with a Y, as I said. Or Johann Smits, to give him his real name. And These Bones of Mine. Next we go to, where do we go to? Los Angeles, California. For a group called the Slamdanistas. They're bringing raw, in-your-face street rock and roll. Their songs get instant radio respect. Their influences, 70s English pub rock, punk and classic rock. The British scene, a la Stones and Faces, recording the glory days of rock. Their studio chemistry works so well, it is as if the band had several hours behind them, or several tours behind them, sorry. Can't read it properly. The sound born on those fateful sessions brings you the Slamdanistas. So let's have the Slamdanistas. .com if you want to know more, or you can go to Bandcamp, as I just read off of there, to listen or check their music out. And this is titled Weather the Storm.

Yes, indeed. There's a whole lot of rock and various things going on in that one, isn't there? But Gregory music from the Slamdonistas. And I'd say, if you want to check them out, you can go to bandcamp.com or you can go to their website, slamdonistas.com. Moving on, we go back to Canada, from LA to Canada, not that far to go, I guess. And Blair Sparrow. Now, Blair Emmanuel Sparrow is a Canadian singer-songwriter, professional recording artist and producer from Cape Breton Island in Nova Scotia. He's a lifelong songwriter and legendary 12-string guitar player, a hook writer known for earworms and anthems, ballad songs and sing-alongs, it says here. BlairSparrow.com will take you to his website. The title of this track we're going to play for you is Big Party Excuse. Although it's not, for some reason, it's not going to play. So bear with me for a minute while I try to sort out where that one's gone. Don't know why that won't play. Let's try it again. Right. Hopefully it worked this time. Blair Sparrow.

0: Yes, Sparrow, we finally got there, didn't we? And big party excuse. Apologies for the fact I had a little slip up there. But you know what technology's like. It wouldn't have happened with a vinyl 45, would it? It would have scratched or skipped, and you could put it back on the start again. But yes, technology not that clever sometimes. Anyway, we got there, and that's BlairSparrow.com if you want to check him out and check his music out. All right, got some messages to play out, and then back with more music.
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0: 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And number 5, remember, float to live. 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If someone is struggling in the water, see it, say it, sort it, by calling 999 and asking for the Coast Guard.
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Cha-cha-cha. Yes, could have been a Maverick song, couldn't it? But it was actually one of his solo songs from an album called Today, released in 2001. And that's Raul Francisco Martinez Malo Jr., born on August the 7th, 1965, in Miami, Florida. Would have been his birthday a couple of days ago. But, of course, we sadly lost him on the 8th of December last year due to cancer. But, of course, he was an amazing musician, amazing vocalist. Big, big career as fronting the Mavericks two times, their initial groupage in the 1990s into the 2000s, and then they broke up and then they reformed again in 2012. And they even, actually, before he was diagnosed and taken ill last year, they were over here doing some concerts that I sadly missed going to see, including one at the London Palladium, which I really would love to have gone and seen. But yeah, great music there from Raul Mello. And I think I love you, indeed. I said I love you, I should say. And now, Mario Basic, or Basic, or Basic. And I want to tell you a little about Mario. Singer-songwriter from Vancouver in British Columbia. However, I moved to Croatia in May 2025. I enjoyed writing songs, playing guitar, piano, ukulele, turn out nice again, and singing. Hope you enjoy my content. And he's signed to Vol of Sound, a record label established by singer-songwriter Paul Rollsetter, or no, I was P.D. Vol, who is in some of the songs that I do play on this show, based in Vancouver, Canada as well. So Mario used to be in Vancouver and now in Croatia, and he has a song that I'm about to play for you called Open Arms. So best hear it, eh?

Rather nice and gentle, wasn't it? Mario Basic, or Basic. B-A-S-I-C, like basic, but Basic or Basic. And, yes, Open Arms from Croatia, as I said. Formerly from Vancouver, Canada. Not either of those places for the next one, but we go to London. London-based vocalist performs jazz, blues and Brazilian music. Drawing on international training, live performances often feature guitar accompaniment in intimate venues. An album of reimagining British songs is available. The artist also offers private singing lessons and teaches jazz vocals. It says here, the lady I'm talking about is Irene Serra, S-E-R-R-A. Put dot comment into that and you can find out all about Irene. Title of this song about to play is On Shoulders of Giants.

Irene Sirra there. And sort of that one on Shoulders of Giants. If you want to check Irene out, Irene Sirra, SERRA.com. Of course, social media as well, no doubt. Looking down here, yes, Instagram and such like. YouTube has a channel on YouTube. So yeah, hope you enjoyed that. Let's go up to the top of the hour with an oldie goldie from 1958. This is Ricky Nelson.

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3: For the remainder of the day, there will be areas of patchy cloud along with spells of hazy sunshine. It will be a hot day and the winds will be gentle. Pollution is low, UV is high, and the pollen is also high. Tonight will be remaining dry and settled with largely clear skies. Current temperature is showing up as 27. In direct sunlight, there will be 29, dropping down. By 9 o'clock, it's still 24 degrees, so still quite warm going into the evening. Wind speed of 8 or 9 miles per hour, staying steady as we go through into the evening. And the visibility is currently very good. Looking at tidal information for you, actually, I'll tell you the sunset time. That's 8:30 tonight. It's the sunset. And the low tide is 1.46 metres, coming up at bang on 4 o'clock. And the high tide at 10:18 at just over 5 meters.
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And here we are at hour three of Riding Point. I'm Mick T with you until 4 o'clock. 4 o'clock this afternoon, Chira Fox will be here with the latest Shippy chart. Make sure you tune in for that if you want to know and hear all the latest music, including some breakers as well and some new entries into the chart and what have you. So that's from 4 o'clock. Right now, that one you just heard there was Andrew Gold from 1978, taken from an album All This and Heaven 2. And thank you for being a friend. A new music now, and where would you go for this one? London still, yes. Norda Mullen was born in the American South and spent her childhood in Tennessee and Mississippi. For 4 summers while in her teens, she attended a national music camp of arts in Michigan, where she studied with Alexander Murray, former principal flautist of the London Symphony Orchestra. She then went on to Northwestern University to complete a Bachelor of Music in Flute Performance, studying former principal flute and piccolo player at the Chicago Symphony. I say, these days she's in London, and this is music from Norda, and the title of this one is just Lemonade.

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That rocks along quite nicely, doesn't it? The Morning Line is the name of the actor there, and the song is called Anhedonia. Yes, a bit of a strange song. It's A-N-H-E-D-O-N-I-A. Anhedonia. And they're from San Francisco. The Morning Line pops and shines like a mournful West Coast lunar, fronted by a ragged, smoky Elvis Costello type. They remind me of the chunkier 80s bands like Smith's Old Homestead, label mates Big Dipper and Windbreakers. Steady. A really strong record, it says here. So yes, they are, as I say, The Morning Line and Anhedonia. And we move on swiftly, pardon the pun, to Amy Swift. West1Music.com. And it says here, raised in Southeast London, singer and songwriter Amy Swift grew up with the sounds of soul, jazz and Motown. Her distinctive vocals and songwriting process have ignited interest throughout the music industry. Time spent writing for other artists helped hone her craft. So this is Amy Swift, and the title of this one is just Under.

all the way back to the 1960s, early 1960s there, with the Yardbirds, of course, and For Your Love, probably their first big chart hit they recorded, Gregory Band. I thought it went well with the previous song because there was some rhythm and blues in that, and it was quite bluesy song from Amy Swift there that you heard the song under. West1Music.com, or go to social media and put in Amy Swift and you can find out all about her as well. Meanwhile, he said, if I can find, yes, that's what I'm looking for, Shay Rafferty, music.com. After spending a year deep in the wilderness of Wolf Cabin Studio, Shay has re-emerged with a record that feels less like an album and more like a revelation. His upcoming 10-track album, Living, due for 2026 release, so obviously it's out now, I guess, is nothing short of electrifying. Produced by Ed Hardcourt, who has produced Sophia Spexter and Paloma Faith, and mastered by Sonic Wizard Miles Schell, Amy Winehouse, and it was storied at Abbey Road Studios. The project crackles with intent. So let's hear from Shay Rafferty. This is The Lucky One.

Shay Rafferty there, and the lucky one, and I'm sure he won't mind me saying that a little bit of Springsteen in his voice there, which is no mean thing, is it? But yeah, great. I want to read you a little bit more. Already two albums deep, featuring collaborations with the likes of Peter Buck from REM and Johnny Quinn from Snow Patrol, Shay has carved out a respected place in the UK Americana scene. His music has earned heavy rotation on Absolute Country, Country Line Radio, BBC Scotland's Ian Anderson Show. That's Ian Anderson, of course, from Jethro Tull. And BBC Ulster's Ralph McLean. And he even landed RTÉ Radio's prestigious recommended list as well. Now he's on Ship FM as well for you to hear. Shay Rafferty there, music.com, and The Lucky One. This one is from an Italian band. They're called the Sonic Roots, spelt with a Z at the end, not an S. And this is Got Me the Feeling.

Sonic Roots there. They were born as a family band driven by a deep and genuine love for music, says here. The idea of recording their first album took shape in June 2020 when Diego wrote his first original song at just 9 years old. Wow. That song, Nothing to Lose, later became part of the band's debut album and marked the beginning of a journey rooted in passion, sacrifice and pure musical instinct. SonicRoots.com, if you'd like to know more. Don't forget to put a Z in instead of an S at the end. And that was, track was called Got Me This Feeling. Now we're in the last half hour of the show, to go back in time. And 1968, from an album called Ars Longa Vita Brevis. And it's, this band started the career of Mr. Keith Emerson. These are the Nice and America.

0: Thank you. The nice there, and America. It's time for me to wrap things up here on Writing Point. I hope you enjoyed the music you've heard this afternoon and me chatting about some of the artists, telling you some information for you to follow on if you want to find out about them. Stay tuned for the Shebby Chart coming up at the top of the hour. I have Susan Vega, new music, Rick Springfield, and a couple of songs featuring Paul Heaton. What a night last night that was on BBC Two. Wonderful. And yes, that's all from me. Enjoy the rest of your weekend and enjoy the week. Stay hydrated, look after your pets, and keep out in the direct sunlight. Enjoy. Look after yourselves. Take care.
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0: aren't going anywhere? Driving while tired, also known as drowsy driving, can have dangerous effects, sometimes worse than driving under the influence. According to the British journal Occupational and Environmental Medicine, it impairs coordination, causes longer reaction times, impairs judgment, and impairs memory and ability to retain information. Adults require around 7 to 9 hours of sleep per night, and numerous studies found that sleep deprivation can affect driving, as being awake for 17 to 18 hours is equivalent to having a blood alcohol level of 0.05%, which is the legal limit in many countries in Europe. If you are ever planning on driving on a motorway, ensure that you have enough rest before you drive. Remember, tiredness can kill. Take a break.
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1: Sheppey Matters and Roots to Thrive are holding a clean up and create session on Neptune Beach in Sheerness on Monday the 17th of August. 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
1: And thank you very much to Mick. He's back on Tuesday night with some country music. Yep, he's at 7. Also, big thank you to Wayne for covering the chart last week. But here I am, Trevor is back. Here till 6.30 this evening, counting down the 30 biggest songs on the island, right here on Sheppey FM, 92.2 FM across the island, online around the world, and on DAB digital radio across Medway and Swale. How are you? It's hot. Very, very hot. The aircon is up full in the studio, and I'm ready to count down the hottest 30 songs on the island. This week, 4 brand new entries in the charts, 3 re-entries in the charts, 6 non-movers, 5 are going up, and 12 are going down. Will Shakira and Burna Boy manage to hold on to the top spot with Die Die? Or could someone else take over? Ella Langley did well, she could go back. Also, Ariana Grande, her album Petal went to number 1. There's a couple of tracks from that album to play you as well. So shall we do it? Let's get into the countdown, shall we? At number 30, we got a song dropping at 3 places this week. It entered last week. It's a track from You Seem So Sad for a Girl So In Love. That's Olivia Rodrigo's new album. Here is the track Honeybee at number 30.
6: I guess

0: club looking when you move like that.
1: It was a breaker a few weeks ago and entered the chart last week at number 30. Clooney and Prosper and Good Girl climbing one place to number 29 this week. Now, like I said, we have got three new entries in the chart. We've got one coming up now. This song has been on the chart now for 46 weeks. It is going to make that magic 52, isn't it? It's been massive over the summer and at the start of this year. It was number one on the Shippy chart in January. Ray, still looking for her husband here at number 28.

0: Another re-entry there at number 27, Temper City and Self Aware, 10 weeks on the charts. Now we've got some brilliant breakers to bring you a little bit later on. A brand new track from Hugel with Salto. The song's called Jamaican Bam Bam. That is a really cool summer tune. That is on its way. Ellie Goulding is back with the Euphoric Ravers. That's going to be good. Brand new music from Alex Warren with his album Wild Child on the way. He's releasing a brand new single this week. It is called Rescuers. Had to think about that then for a second. And finally, brilliant new music from Madonna with Kylie Minogue. We've all been waiting for that duet, Love Sensation. All on their way very soon. Talking about breakers, we got a song that was a breaker with Wayne last week. This week it's a brand new entry at number 26 on the chart. Taken from the brilliant Sextestential album from Robin. She has reworked Talk To Me along with Zara Larsson to bring you Talk To Me Zara. It's a bit of a favour because Robin was on Zara Larsson's Midnight Sun album. She teamed up with her on Puss a little bit earlier on this year. But here it is, a brand new entry on the Sheppy charts. This is Robin and Zara Larsson. Talk To Me Zara at 26.
1: New

Samba and My Body Isn't Ready, a non-mover this week at 25. And it was a fantastic photo of Samba alongside our very own Sienna Spyro. They both performed at Lollapalooza in the United States last week. And it's a great photo of them just watching the music on stage. It's amazing. It just shows how much that guy loves his music because he goes and sees so many different artists. So there you go, a non-mover. Next up at 24, we got a song re-entering the chart. Possibly something to do with the fact this film comes out on DVD and Blu-ray tomorrow, so it could go higher next week. Michael Jackson and Billie Jean re-enters the chart this week at 24. Wow, the song just doesn't go. It is still timeless. And like I say, could we see it climb even higher again next week? Coming up next, we've got another non-mover at 23.

Calvin Harris, Clementine Douglas, a non-mover. At number 23 this week with Blessings. Clementine Douglas herself has brought out her own debut single this week. It's called Trust. It'll be available on Sheppy FM after Wednesday this week. A random day, I know, but Wednesday. Hello to Wayne, Sadie. You're enjoying a barbecue at Sadie's mum's. Keep Wayne away from the sausages for looming sake. Yeah, he's on a diet. Right, carrying on at the countdown at 22, it's another non-mover, Alyssa Grace and Bloodstream.

0: Malcolm Todd and Earrings dropping one place to number 21 on the Sheppy chart this week. Right, should we count them down then? It's probably a good idea. All the way from 30 to 21. Down three at 30, Olivia Rodrigo and Honeybee. Climbing one at 29, Clooney and Prosper, Good Girl. Re-entry for Ray at 28, Where Is My Husband? And a re-entry for Temper City at 27, Self Aware. New entry at 26, Robin and Zara Larsson, Talk To Me Zara. Non-mover at 25, Somba, My Body Isn't Ready. Re-entering from Michael Jackson at 24 and Billie Jean. Non-mover for Calvin Harris and Clementine Douglas at 23 with Blessings. Also a non-mover at 22, Alyssa Grace and Bloodstream. And down one at 21, Malcolm Todd and Earrings. Going to get into the top 20 very shortly, but first
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0: Breaks are songs that may or may not chart on the chart in the next couple of weeks, but are added straight away to the Sheppy FM playlist. The first one's a big one. Okay, so back before Madonna released Confessions 2, there was a lot of rumors. We knew she was teaming up with Sabrina Carpenter, but everyone was going, Kylie Minogue's on the record, Kylie Minogue. Well, she wasn't on the album. Then last weekend at the Pride event, World Pride at Amsterdam, she was there performing, and she started to perform her second single off the album, Love Sensation. All of a sudden, Miss Minogue appears on stage, and it's born. Love Sensation, the After Hours remix. There's a huge 6-minute remix of this. You'll hear that with Wayne on Club Sheppy. But right now, here is that brand new song. It's number one worldwide on iTunes currently. Does that mean we're going to see a big new entry next Sunday? Possibly. Madonna, Kylie Minogue, Love Sensation.

0: How good is that? Love Sensation, the After Hours mix with Madonna and Kylie. How has it taken nearly 40 years to get those two on a record together? It's a great track. Possibly a high new entry next Sunday.
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0: Second breaker of the week comes from Miss Ellie Goulding. Now, we're used to hearing her on dance records along with Calvin Harris. However, here she is with her first solo electronic single, and it's made an indelible mark on the dance music genre. It's brilliant. So it's coming from her next album, which is out on September 4th, called I Know Too Much. The track is called Ravers, and I've got to say, this is different, but this is brilliant. Here it is. Take a listen. Ellie Goulding and Ravers.

0: That's good, isn't it? Ellie Goulding and Ravers. So different, but so good. Brand new added to the playlist right now. Remember, we got more breakers coming up after song 11. Hugel with Salto and Jamaican Bam Bam. And the brand new single from Alex Warren called Rescuer. So do not go anywhere.
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0: Here we go then, top 20. Can Shakira and Burna Boy still hold the top spot with Die Die? Could it be a brand new entry from Ariana Grande? Could Ella Langley or Hugel go to the top of the charts? You're going to need to stay tuned and you'll find out just after 6. But right now, something unusual has happened on chart. As I said before, on our chart, you can only ever have 3 songs from one artist. Really unusual to get all 3 songs from an artist back to back. But hey, it's happened this week. Number 20, dropping 4 places from the soundtrack to The Devil Wears Prada 2. Here she is, Sienna Spyro and Material Lover.

Down one place. 30 weeks on the chart. Sienna Spyro, Die on This Hill. I absolutely adore that track. Amazing. The album Visitor still doing really, really well in the UK. And if you've not heard it yet, do have a listen. It's a brilliant debut album. The next single due to be released is apparently called Pure. It's track number 6 on the album. It's a very good song. But if you're on social media, especially TikTok, you've probably heard the next song because it is all over TikTok being used for different things. But here it is, at number 18, climbing one place, Miss Sienna Spyro, yet again. And Great Expectation.

0: Stella Lefty and Boston. Down three this week at 17. She's got a brand new single out this week. It's called Lean In, Kiss Me. Will that be a Sheppy chart hit? You'll have to wait and see. But she's doing great in America. It's one of those songs in the Billboard Top 200 that is still doing really great. That country music is brilliant. Let's continue the countdown though with a song dropping four places. 11 weeks on the chart. It was a Sheppy chart number one for Miss Olivia Rodrigo and The Cure.
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absolutely love that. Cat's Eye and Animal, a non-mover at 15. It was a breaker 2 weeks ago and a new entry last week. They're making their American late night TV debut tomorrow on the Jimmy Fallon Tonight Show. So if you want to catch up with that, you'll be able to see that on YouTube on Tuesday morning. Right, continuing the countdown at number 14, dropping one place this week from this year's number two film now. Yes, Toy Story 5 has been pushed into second place as Spider-Man Brand New Day is now the 2026 biggest movie. But here she is, Taylor Swift. I Knew It, I Knew You at 14.

0: This week marks 100 weeks on the Sheppy chart for that song. Oasis and Wonderwall dropping 5 places to number 13 this week. Weird to think a song that was so heavily used in the World Cup is still hanging around. A bit like Shakira though, isn't it? And Die Die, number 1 last week. Can she still be number 1 tonight? Don't go anywhere, we will find out. But we need to continue the countdown. 2 more songs till we get to the top 10. And number 12 is a brand new entry. It comes from Miss Ariana Grande, whose album Petal has gone to number 1 in the album chart. Weirdly enough, this week the record company decided to ditch Hate That I Made You Love Me. Strange. Meaning there are 3 songs from Ariana in the chart. So it'll be interesting to see where the title track Petal does end up. However, this one is called Like I Do. Now I'm going to read you the record company words for this so you know what it's like. It features trap beats reminiscent of Ariana's 2019 album Thank You Next. Opens with a wordless 8-note vocal motif before shifting into an ominous rhythm driven by distorted synthesizers. There you go. That's what this song's going to be like. So here it is. Brand new entry at number 12. Ariana Grande and Like I Do.
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0: on tonight. Climbing 6 places this week at number 11, 9 weeks on the Sheppy charts. It's a summer banger, isn't it? It's one of those you're just going to hear across the island with the sunshine out. Right, let's count them down, 20 to 11. Down 4 at 20 for Sienna Spyro and Material Lover. It's down 1 at 19 for Sienna Spyro and Die on This Hill. It's climbing 1 at 18 for Sienna Spyro and Great Expectation. And down 3 at 17, Stella Lefty and Boston. Down 4 at 16, Olivia Rodrigo and The Cure. A non-mover for Cat's Eye at 15 with Animal. Down 1 at 14, Taylor Swift and I Knew It, I Knew You. Dropping 5 at 13, Oasis and Wonderwall. And it's a new entry for Ariana Grande at 12 with Like I Do. You just heard it climbing 6 at 11, Silver Bumper on tonight. To see who is number one, can Shakira or Burna Boy hold the top, or could it be Ariana with Petal, or could it even be Ella Langley and Choosing Texas? Do not go anywhere, we will find out. But before we hit the 10,
1: the Sheppy chart, Breakers.
0: Another two of those tracks that may or may not chart in the next couple of weeks. Either way, they're added to the playlist. The first comes from the very popular Alex Warren. No song has repeated the success of Ordinary. That was our biggest song last year. The single Passenger, which came out earlier this year, didn't do very well in any charts around the world, much to his fans' surprise. However, he's back with a brand new single. His album Wild Child is out on the 28th of August, expected to do very well. But this song called The Rescuer is basically a tribute to his wife, Cuba, who he credits with saving him at his darkest moments. The song talks about him sleeping in a car and she chose to stay with him when he was homeless. So here it is, brand new from Alex Warren. This is Rescuer.

0: rescuer.
1: I just gotta say, I don't know. All this stuff is starting to sound very samey. Alex Warren and Rescuer, it's going to be a big hit. And of course, the album is likely to go to number one at the end of the month as well. So just stay tuned. See where that charts next Sunday.
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1: Our final breaker of the week is actually a song that was released back in November. It didn't do very well back then, but all of a sudden, over the last couple of weeks, I've been watching it climb. And it's currently sat at number 33 on the Sheppy Chart, okay? So we only do from 30 to 1, but this is at number 33. It's a song by French producers Hugo and Soto. Now, we've had Hugo in the chart, they're there with Moving to the Sun. We've yet to play them. And this is a house reinterpretation of the 1982 single Bam Bam by Sister Nancy, filled with hypnotic drums, textured bass lines, and a contagious groove. There you go. That's what it is. Hugo, Soto, Jamaican, Bam Bam.

0: There you go, Jamaican Bam Bam, Hugo and Soto now added to the playlist. Could that chart? Tune in next Sunday at 1 o'clock to find out. Right, we'll be back with the 10 next.
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2: Now that we're moving into the summer months, you might be thinking about going on beach trips with your friends and family. But did you know that in between the months of May and August is where 47% of all accidental drownings occur? 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To help reduce these numbers, here are some tips that may help save a life.

0: make sure someone always knows your up-to-date plans. And number 5, remember, float to live. If you find yourself panicking, turn so that you're on your back, lay as flat as possible, tilt your head back with your ears underwater and your mouth open so you can breathe. If someone is struggling in the water, see it, say it, sort it, by calling 999 and asking for the Coast Guard.
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2: Right, here we go then. In the top 10, we got two non-movers, two new entries. Will Shakira hold on to the top spot? Could someone else topple her? Do not go anywhere. We will find out just after 6 o'clock. Kicking off at number 10 with a non-mover. This song next week, it will be in the chart, is going to be in our Hall of Fame for being on the chart for a year. Miss Olivia Dean, Man I Need, this week at

0: So apparently she's turned down the headlining slots at Glastonbury next year, Miss Olivia Dean. Why would you do that? Last year, obviously, we had Olivia Rodrigo, but apparently now they're in talks for Sabrina Carpenter to headline Glastonbury next year. Also in talks to headline Wembley Stadium for 10 nights next summer. That'd be an interesting summer, won't it? Can I have tickets, please? She says no. Right, moving on, we have got a new entry at number 9. Miss Ariana Grande is back with the second track from her album Petal. This is the opening track. It's called Kiss Me. According to the write-up, it's a synth pop song that predominantly features electronic drum sounds. I love it when the record company get involved, don't you? So here she is at number 9 with Kiss Me.
1: Number 9. New entry.

0: Ariana Grande and Kiss Me. We still got a new entry to go, which we know is Ariana Grande's Petal. So don't go anywhere. Could that be number one? We're not going to find out in too much time, really. The number one will be announced just after 6 o'clock. So let's continue that countdown now with a song dropping two places this week at
1: number 8.
0: Prosper and Clooney, Free Your Mind.
2: My love.

doing really well in the chart. Another summer banger there. Prosper and Clooney, Free Your Mind, dropping two at eight. And keeping the summer bangers going at number seven, a previous Sheppy chart number one a couple of weeks ago.

0: You're requesting out lots here on the radio station. I can tell you that Another is the third most played song on Sheppey FM this week. Number two, Ella Langley and Choosing Texas. And then number one, Shakira and Die Die. So it'd be interesting to see how that relates to the Sheppey chart today. Remember, this is all based on airplay here, streams, downloads and sales.
1: Number six.
0: Down two places this week, Olivia Rodrigo and Stupid Song.

0: song could ever
1: say. There you go, previous number one, Olivia Rodrigo, Stupid Song. Now, our next song proves that the Sheffield chart is different, because the song at number five, climbing four places this week, is the UK's biggest single for 19 weeks. Sam Fender and Olivia Dean have broken chart records in the UK by being number one on the official UK chart for 19 weeks. That is some feat, isn't it? It's a great song. I am getting a little bit bored of it, but here it is, climbing four at
2: number five.

0: It's such an anthemic song, isn't it? Sam Fender with Olivia Dean and Remy in from the album People Watching. I say it all the time, but if you've not heard that album, do go and listen to it. The deluxe edition is the version that's got all of the featuring ones on, so to speak. Elton John and others are on that album. You're listening to the Sheppy Chart on 92.2 Sheppy FM. It's just coming up 6 minutes to six. We're nearly at the number one. Who is going to be there? Do not move, because we're almost there. And at four, we got a song climbing one place. We had a breaker from them today, Hugo, this time with the Male Angel and Ultranate, Moving to the Sun this week.
1: Number four.

0: It's another surprise summer anthem, Hugo and Male Angel and Ultranate. That is Moving to the Sun. It's another one of those songs that's been played a lot on the station this week. Currently sitting at number 6 on our airplay charts on the station. So you guys are either requesting it or our presenters are really loving it. Next up, we have got our highest non-mover. Well, you know what that means. We got a new number 1. Because obviously, number 1 isn't a non-mover. And this song has spent 16 weeks at number 1 in the United States. It went back to number 1 or stayed at number 1 on Friday night. Choosing Texas by Ella Langley. It was number 1 on the Sheppy chart a few weeks ago. It's been 26 weeks in our chart. But here she is, a non-mover at
1: number 3.

0: Langley and Choosing Texas. It's become one of those big songs that's done really well. She's got a brand new single out this week as well, featuring Coby Wetzel. It's called That's Why We Fight. That one is available for you to request on the station. Well, we know what's number two, so there's no point in prolonging it anymore. Shakira and Burna Boy this week dropping one place.
1: Number two.

Die Die, dropping one place this week to number two. Let's count them down, 10 to 2. Non-mover at 10, Olivia Dean, Man I Need. It's a new entry for Ariana Grande and Kiss Me at 9. At 8, Prosper and Clooney, Free Your Mind is down 2. And down 5 at 7, Another and 54, Talk to You. Down 2 at 6, Olivia Rodrigo and Stupid Song. Climbing 4 places at 5, at Sam Fender and Olivia Dean, Rain Me In. Up 1 at 4, Hugo and Friends with Moving to the Sun. And it's a non-mover for Ella Lange at 3 and Choosing Texas. And you just heard it, down 1 at 2, Shakira and Burna Boy, Die Die.

0: This week's number one.
1: Meaning she has her second number one of 2026 here on the Sheppy Charts. This is the title track from her brand new album, new entry at one, Ariana and Petal.

0: Congratulations to Ariana Grande, her second number one of 2026 on the Sheffy chart with Petal. Can she make it another week at the top, or could Madonna and Kylie topple her next week? You'll need to tune in at the earlier time of 1 o'clock. That's right, I'll be here next Sunday at 1, in for Mick with the Sheffy chart. Right, as always, we're going to leave you with songs that were number one on this date in years gone past. Then it's the church service if you missed it this morning. And then Mr. Phil Crowder is in the studio waiting to take over with the end of the week show. So the number ones that we've got for you tonight is 2011, Cher, Lloyd and Swagger Jagger. That's an old one. 2014, Magic and Rude. One Direction with Dragging Me Down in 2015. Charlie XCX and Billie Eilish and Guess from 2024. And last year's number one, Chapel Roan and The Subway. But I'm kicking off with a song from 2004. I thought, why not? Because I love this song. I love the original TV series. Even this film wasn't that bad. Thunderbirds from Busted. So take care. Have a really good week. Stay hydrated in that heat. And I'll speak to you next Sunday at 1. Church service is next.
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2.2 FM Sunday service with Divine Boss of Christman Fellowship right here in Sheerness. Come join us on Sunday services between 12 and 3 o'clock every week, where we come together and worship Jesus Christ. Well, today we're going to have a wonderful time of praise and worship. And the first song I want to introduce is called Everybody Praise the Lord, and is by me, Divine Boss. It's in association with Psalm 150. And Psalm 150 goes, praise the Lord. Praise God in His sanctuary. Praise Him in His mighty heavens. Praise Him for His mighty works. Praise His unequaled greatness. Praise Him with a blast of the ram's horn. Praise Him with the lyre and the harp. Praise Him with the tambourine and dancing. Praise Him with strings and flutes. Praise Him with a clash of cymbals. Praise Him with loud clanging cymbals. Let everything that breathes sing praises to the Lord. Praise the Lord. Now we as Christians, we have to give thanks to the Most High because we have a Savior, Jesus Christ. If we go every single day, we breathe, we take in air, and we don't have to pay subscription for this air. We just breathe in and we breathe out. And this is why we praise God, because we were given an opportunity to live. We're given an opportunity to speak, to work, to, you know, do all our businesses, to take care of our kids, to love. And this is what the Lord wants from us, to just say thank you to Him. Thank you for giving us an opportunity to make choices. Thank you. So we praise Him because He's a good God. We praise Him because He's given us this opportunity to even love our brothers and sisters, love our family members, love our husbands and wives. We give Him praise and thanks because this opportunity is free. We don't pay any charge for air. So let everybody praise the Lord.

I'm sure you had fun praising God. We're going to continue with the second song. It's called Our God is an Awesome God by Phil Wickham. And this can be associated with the beautiful scripture, Psalm 68:35. God is awesome in his sanctuary. The God of Israel gives power and strength to his people. Praise the Lord. Do you know that you have an awesome God? If you read the Bible, you'll find out why God is so awesome. He created everything. He created the skies, the waters, the leaves, the, you know, animals. He created me and you. And you're so beautifully and wonderfully made. If you look at yourself in the mirror, you should see the perfection of God's creation. You should see how wonderful you are. You look. You should see the wonderful time it took for God to make you. He's awesome. He's such an artistic God. He's one that has such good power. And that power that he has is love, because God is love. He's so long-suffering. We do a lot of things against this God, this creator we don't even know, because we've never found out that there is a love that we can connect to through his son, Jesus Christ. He's so good and he's so merciful and he's so kind, but we don't access this. And this is what makes him awesome. This is what makes him fantastic. If you get to know him through the word of God, if you get to read about this God, you'll find out that there's so many good benefits to just walking with this majestic power. You know, the Bible calls him the Father of Lights, the Father of Spirits, the El Shammah, the El Elyon, the El Shammah, the ever-present God, the Jehovah Jireh, our provider, the one that we can ask for. You know, every time we need, we can call on him. He will be our ever-present help in time of need. He's ever-present to support you. He's ever-present to heal you. But we don't know him. But if you take your Bible and read about this God, you'll find that our God is an awesome God and he reigns.

enjoy that wonderful song, praising God and His wonders and His awesomeness. The next song is a powerful song called Christ is My Firm Foundation. And it's derived from Matthew chapter 7, verse 24 to 27. It says, anyone who listens to my teaching and follows it is wise, like a person who builds a house on a solid rock. Though the rain comes in torrents and the flood waters rise and the winds beat against that house, it won't collapse because it is built on a bedrock. But anyone who hears my teachings and doesn't obey it is foolish, like a person who builds a house on sand. When the rain and the floods come and the winds beat against that house, it will collapse with a mighty crash. Talk about the firm foundation being Jesus. You know, Jesus is our firm foundation, not because you know his name or wear his cross on your neck, but because you have a relationship with him, because you read about him. You don't have a relationship with somebody and don't go dinner with them or try and find out what they like and what they don't like. And, you know, we relate to Jesus through his word. We read about him and then we obey his teachings. What he teaches us about is his kingdom and his power and his God. And when we know and we get to know about Jesus, we build up a more stable, solid rock and foundation on Christ. Our identity is built on him and not what people say. I'm sure some people have had instances where people come and tell them very negative things about them. I once watched a film where a friend got a text message from her friend saying, "We don't like you. Shut up. We think you should just go and kill yourself." And the girl went and attempted to murder herself just because of what her friend that she loved said. And that showed me that some people build their foundation on the words of others, on the words of what people tell them, on what they're, you know, negative things. But Jesus has a firm foundation of teachings that is based on love, on mercy, on grace, on kindness, on joy, on faithfulness. He is such a good savior and he's worth knowing. So, you know, so for those people who do not know Jesus, I invite you now to take him as your personal Lord and Savior. It's as easy as saying, "Jesus, come into my heart, take my life and change it. Let me know your love and let me know who you are. Take me on this journey into becoming like you and also you becoming my firm foundation."

Christ is surely our firm foundation. And for those who have sung that song and also received him into their heart, well done and congratulations. Your journey begins now. Take your Bible, start to study it and know the one you are relating with. His name is Jesus. And trust me, you will never ever be disappointed in your life again by Jesus Christ. You can depend on him. So the next song I want to introduce is called Not I, But Through Christ in Me. And it's based on the scripture Galatians chapter 2 verse 20. It says, my old self has been crucified with Christ. It is no longer I who live, but Christ lives in me. So I live in this earthly body by trusting in the Son of God who loved me and gave himself for me. You know, now that you've given your life to Christ, you have literally been crucified with him because he laid down his life for you. You exchanged your life with his. And basically now he wants to give you the good stuff. He wants to give you his righteousness. He wants to give you his peace. He wants to give you his mercy. Everything has been given unto you because of this decision that you've made. And now that you are living this way, many people might come and try and bring you back to the old way of thinking. Oh, but didn't I see yesterday you were smoking and drinking and you were, you know, cussing out and you were doing all these rubbish things to people. What makes you think you've changed and now you've got Christ in your life? What does that mean? It doesn't mean that you've changed exterior. It doesn't mean that you change in an instant. It's a gradual process. When you have a relationship with someone, you relate with them and that change happens gradually. You start to speak like that person. You start to act like that person. You start to even believe those people's concept. But now, you don't believe the past because your past is gone. There's mercy now for you. You are a new person. You are a new creation. Anything about your future is hidden in Christ. All the past has been, you know, blown away. All the past is gone. And now it's time for you to face forward to the possibility of who you are created to be, who you are called to be, and what that predestination is and where you're going with him. I'm telling you, it's good. Where you're going is wonderful. You're going to be someone who helps people. You're going to be someone who's loving because Christ is loving. You're going to be somebody who's merciful because Christ is merciful. You're going to be someone who's joyful because the Holy Spirit will put joy in your heart. So just remember, it's not through your own efforts or not through your own power or not through your own performance, but it is through Christ who lives in you. Praise the Lord.

0: the hope of glory. That's what Christ Man Fellowship is all about, and I hope you really can join us to come and worship Jesus one of these Sundays. We are in the Sheppey Little Theatre on Merrick Road between 12 and 3 o'clock every week. But I would like to say a prayer for those who have received Jesus into their hearts. Lord Jesus, I thank you for coming in the hearts of those who have received you. I thank you for changing their life and taking them on a journey of faith and love and peace. I thank you that you have healed them of all the things that has held them back and any strongholds. And in your power, in your name, in your blood, and in the power of your name, Jesus Christ, we say yes and amen. It is done. And we give you gratitude for all the things that you've given unto them. In Jesus' mighty name we pray. Do have a wonderful time, people. And we're signing out now. But you take care of yourself. And remember that you are very, very beautifully and wonderfully made. I'm Divine, Christ Man Fellowship, signing out.
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1: Hello, good evening, and a big warm welcome to this week's rather different end of the week show. Yes, due to the implosion of my computer, which means I don't have any of my normal indie, alternative or electronic music to play for you tonight, we're going on a special journey. Yes, a journey through my

0: aren't going anywhere? Driving while tired, also known as drowsy driving, can have dangerous effects, sometimes worse than driving under the influence. According to the British journal Occupational and Environmental Medicine, it impairs coordination, causes longer reaction times, impairs judgment, and impairs memory and ability to retain information. Adults require around 7 to 9 hours of sleep per night, and numerous studies found that sleep deprivation can affect driving, as being awake for 17 to 18 hours is equivalent to having a blood alcohol level of 0.05%, which is the legal limit in many countries in Europe. If you are ever planning on driving on a motorway, ensure that you have enough rest before you drive. Remember, tiredness can kill. Take a break.
1: Right, now we open the show this evening with Henge. The track Ascending, which is the opening track, and the lead

single from the album Journey to Valtus B. Now, often misheard or typed as Valtus 8. I did it myself. It's by the UK space prog and electronic band Henge. Was released in January 2025. It acts as the sonic blast off from Earth for an interplanetary voyage. A bit like tonight's journey through my CD collection, following my computer's decision to stop working. Yes, it did. Oh dear. I'm desperate to get it repaired before next week. I don't think I could do this again. Not that I haven't got the CD to do it. I've got a massive collection, but there we go. But I bought that CD recently at the Henge gig down at the Dreamland in Margate. Absolutely brilliant. Now on that night they were backing to Gong, who, believe it or not, is my next track this evening from the Gong's album Zero to Infinity. This is Zeroid.

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1: Right, that, as I said, was Gong from the album Zero to Infinity. Now, I've got an I've got a CD called Outlines. It's from a band called Nola, L-O-N-O-LA. The track I'm playing for you is called Armour. Now, since their formation in 2020, they've been creating a fusion of atmospheric trip-hop, jazz, indie and synth-pop. In 2021, the band released their first EP, Outlines, which I've got with me. Last year, they kicked off a new chapter with the release of their second EP, Blindly and Fast, which deals with the feeling of being overwhelmed. It speaks of that moment when you realise that the outside world doesn't align with what's inside. It tells of the gap that forms when you have to respond faster than you ever knew how to ask the questions. So I have two tracks then. The first is from their album Outlines, called Reborn. The second is from the Blindly and Fast album, and it's a track called Armour. Enjoy these two.

now that we're moving into the summer months, you might be thinking about going on beach trips with your friends and family. But did you know that in between the months of May and August is where 47% of all accidental drownings occur? For every 1 degree temperature increase, the risk of drowning increases by 7%. To help reduce these numbers, here are some tips that may help save a life. Number one, check the tides and the weather. Number two, carry something you can call for help with. This could be a phone in a waterproof pouch or something like a radio. Number three, know what the beach flags mean. Number four, make sure someone always knows your up-to-date plans. And number five, remember, float to live. If you find yourself panicking, turn so that you're on your back, lay as flat as possible, tilt your head back with your ears underwater and your mouth open so you can breathe. If someone is struggling in the water, see it, say it, sort it, by calling 999 and asking for the

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1: 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It was released as a single in 2021 and later featured on their 2022 EP Beautiful Trauma. The track was recorded live on an analog desk to capture a retro high-energy rock sound. So this is Big River with Don't Hold Out from the CD Beautiful Trauma.

0: The newly refurbished Seaside Pub, formerly known as the Beach Bar, are kindly giving away £20 to spend in their bar or restaurant. A new winner is drawn each week on our Saturday Youth Show. 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
1: Now, up next, we have picked my next CD as Let me start that again. I'm not having a good night tonight. Everything's going wrong, but never mind. That's my problem. Right, I picked up my next CD when I went to see Gallows Circus at the Penny Theatre in Canterbury last year. Now, they're going to be performing at Crow's Fest on the Crow's Fest 26 on the 17th of October at the Ship Inn, Court Lodge Road in Gillingham. And providing I can get myself together, I'm planning on being there. Yes, the Ship Inn in Gillingham do some good live music up there, they really do. So this is Gallows Circus with a track from EP2, which is called Bring Your Crucifix. Interesting title.

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1: 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I'm heading to the Minster-on-Sea Rotary Club Summer Spectacular at Barton's Point Coastal Park on Sunday the 30th of August.
0: Oh, what's happening there?
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2: Yes, that should be really good fun, and I won't be missing it at all, hopefully. Now, Burn the World is a heavy rock single by a band called Land Captains, who are an independent groove-driven rock band based in Bristol. It was first released as a single in 2021. The track then appeared on the 2022 LP Half Measures and showcases the group's signature style of combining aggressive guitar riffs with punchy, bombastic rhythms. They were on stage with Gallo Circus at the Penny Theatre. That's where I picked up this CD. Here we go. This then is the Land Captains and Burn the World.

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4: Now, as with a lot of my CDs, I cannot remember where I acquired them. Which is rather sad, really. I put it down to my age. But I'm really not sure where the LP clearance sale came from. But it's on it is a lovely track called Anna and the Apple, which was released as a single in 2020 by O'Reilly and Vincent. Now, they're a musical collaboration combining the music of Finn O'Reilly and the words of Rod Vincent. This folk-style narrative track tells the story of a character named Anna picking apples on an Australian farm and spending afternoons dreaming by Ripple Bay. Do you get the picture? Hope you're going to enjoy the tune just as much.

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2: 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Anna and the Apple. I do like that. Now, we're going to go play some local talent now. Formed in 2009, Theatre Royal are a psychedelic new wave country garage pop band from Medway, described as a rising phoenix that heads straight for the melodic. Most of the music I have from this band has been digitally downloaded. However, I did find my only physical copy of their music. It's the LP A Change in the Weather, and I've chosen to play the track Welsh Coastal Towns for you tonight. This is local talent, Theatre Royal.

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4: Now, regular weekenders will know that I wasn't here last week, and you may be wondering why. Well, it's because at the very last minute, I was able to find a way to get to the Chicken Stock Festival at Stockbury. I was actually helping out with the scouts who were there doing breakfasts for all the campers. Now, it's just over the water from us here on Sheppey. And it's a great opportunity to size up lots of bands and, of course, add to my growing CD collection. One of the many performers who were there was an artist called Ian Prowse. His LP No Names was released on July the 3rd, 2026. On it is the track When Bobby Was Alive. It's a folk rock track which he co-wrote and performs as a duet with Irish singer Damien Dempsey. And the song reflects on the life and legacy of Irish Republican hunger striker Bobby Sands. Now, this is the first of many tracks that I'm playing from Chicken Stock tonight, and you'll know by the end of it just how many CDs I did buy at the festival. But Ian Prowse was absolutely fantastic, so here goes When Bobby Was Alive.

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0: becomes their home. Beach Litterpick and Creative Session on Monday, the 17th of August at the Neptune Beach, Sheerness. That's up near Marine Parade, for those of you that don't know. ME12 2AW is the postcode. It's from 10 a.m. in the morning till 1 p.m. in the afternoon. And I think what they're going to do is do a beach pick, pick loads of rubbish, and then make art with it, which is kind of what I do. But so I'm hoping to get along there as well, if I can, because I'm due to have a cataract operation, so it might be a bit difficult, but we'll see. So there we go. That's your community news for today.
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0: Yeah, sorry about that. We'll have to have a look in to see what happened with that advert. I don't know if it's the wrong date or whether it was just in there by accident. But there we go. Right, what have we got coming up now? Right, as I promised, more from the Chicken Stock Festival. Well, the Thursday night headliners were Buster Shuffle, who are a four-piece ska, punk, rock and roll band from London. So I suppose they're local talent in a way. Their latest LP is titled Together. And this is the title track, Buster's Buster Shuffle.

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4: Yes, that's us, 92.2, and the DAB is brilliant. I actually got it set up in my car, so I can listen when I'm driving off the island now, whereas before I couldn't. It's all brilliant. Now, I must admit, my desire to get to the Chicken Sock Festival was all down to one artist, Funky and the Two Tone Baby. Ever since seeing him in Canterbury, I'd wanted to see him again. Oh, excuse me, I've just blasted my brains out with a sneeze. Good job I hit the button to take the sound out, or you'd have all been deaf by now. Goodness me, where did that come from? As I said, ever since seeing him in Canterbury, I'd wanted to see him again. Well, he did not disappoint and performed an awesome set, including my favourite, Can't Stop the Music. Now, by the end of the evening, two more of his CDs had found their way into my collection. Yes, so we are playing tonight the tracks Dance Until You Drop from the album Live at the Ramsgate Music Hall Volume 2, and then Never Used to Dance, which comes from the Live at the Man of Kent Ale House. Two live tracks from a local artist. What more could you ask for?

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A ruthless stranger has been all my brothers and sisters. 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
1: I would just like to say, wow.
2: Oh yes, just like to say, wow. Yes, that was Funky and the Two-Tone Baby. And we might play some more from him if I've got time at the end of the show. Now, I'm into my triple play for this evening. And again, it's also a band who were at Chickenstock. Since their inception in 2014, Heron Valley have been driving force in the new generation of Scottish folk music. They are a band whose powerful sound has consistently ignited stages and hearts around the world. Their sets race from reels and jigs to evocative Scottish songs and powerful original material, all delivered with a passion that's impossible to resist. And I couldn't resist buying three of their CDs. So, the triple play is Adore from the album Rome, which was 2017, and that's R-O-A-M, not R-O-M-E. Intro from Oak Mountain from 2024. And I'll Take You There from the EP Eerie Storm from 2019. This is Heron Valley.

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the newly refurbished seaside pub, formerly known as the Beach Bar, are kindly giving away £20 to spend in their bar or restaurant. 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
3: Now, Sprig and Mist are from Bracknell. They're a progressive folk rock band. Charismatic lead singer Faye Brotherhood, who I had the pleasure of meeting by the merch stand, provides the vocals and on-stage theatrics, injecting a fresh, exciting and welcome change to the prog scene. Now, you may ask just what is a spriggan? Well, the band told me that many people ask this, and the best description they can give is a well-hard fairy. Interesting. Well, hard for it. Anyway, spriggans come to us from Cornish folklore and are described as very dark creatures. They are part of the fairy world and cousins of the playful and pleasant piskies. They act like bodyguards of the fairy realm. As many fairy folk, spriggans can be tricksters. It is said that if you offend one or attack anything in the fairy realm, the spriggans will take their revenge. They may even conjure a mist that will envelop you and lose you forever. So rather than take the chance of and offend them, I bought a CD. This is Ibn Sturs Terrestres from the album The Glare by Sprig and Mist.

Right, I knew something like this would happen. Oh dear, it looks like there's a bit of dust on my CD. So let's have a look. It played all right at home. Yeah, so we'll give it a quick wipe, put it back in the CD player, and give it another go. And if that doesn't work, then I don't know what I'm going to do. But never mind. Right, here we go.

No, I think the disc driver has given up the job. That rather puts a curtail on tonight's end of the week show, I'm afraid, because without being able to play the CDs, there won't be much point in me continuing. So I'm gonna go home early tonight and work on my computer to try and get it fixed for next week. So I'm going to leave you with a couple of David Bowie tracks, and then there'll be some other bits and pieces to listen to. But I'm very sorry about this evening. I've laboured on for, what was that, an hour and three quarters? That's not bad going, considering I'm running off a one disc drive. So sorry about that, ladies and gentlemen, but I will be back next week, and hopefully with a new computer and everything will be tickety-boo. So enjoy the rest of your evening, ladies and gentlemen, and enjoy the music.

worse than driving under the influence. According to the British journal Occupational and Environmental Medicine, it impairs coordination, causes longer reaction times, impairs judgment, and impairs memory and ability to retain information. Adults require around 7 to 9 hours of sleep per night, and numerous studies found that sleep deprivation can affect driving, as being awake for 17 to 18 hours is equivalent to having a blood alcohol level of 0.05%, which is the legal limit in many countries in Europe. If you are ever planning on driving on a motorway, ensure that you have enough rest before you drive. Remember, tiredness can kill. Take a break.

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0: The newly refurbished Seaside Pub, formerly known as the Beach Bar, are kindly giving away £20 to spend in their bar or restaurant. A new winner is drawn each week on our Saturday Youth Show. 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Or message us on Facebook or the Sheppey FM app. How easy is that? Good luck, everybody.
1: 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But did you know that in between the months of May and August is where 47% of all accidental drownings occur? For every 1 degree temperature increase, the risk of drowning increases by 7%. 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

0: make sure someone always knows your up-to-date plans. And number 5, remember, float to live. If you find yourself panicking, turn so that you're on your back, lay as flat as possible, tilt your head back with your ears underwater and your mouth open so you can breathe. If someone is struggling in the water, see it, say it, sort it, by calling 999 and asking for the Coast Guard.
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But what is the chosen year? Any ideas? Thinking of what the answer is? 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Eddie Redmayne won the Oscar for Best Actor. Julianne Moore won the Oscar for Best Actress in our chosen year. Sebastian Vettel became the World Sportsman of the Year. But what is our chosen year? I wonder if you can figure it out with this. Maybe this will make the proverbial penny drop. Here's Kezia and Hideaway on Airplay 40 on the Rewind.

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1: Five.

forgot what good tune that was. One Republic and Counting Stars 5 on our singles chart from our chosen year. Right then, we'll just park the singles for a few minutes. Look at some of the albums that are out in our chosen year this year. George Ezra released his debut album, which was called Wanted on Voyage. But before that, Olly Murs released one of his latest albums. It was a great album as well. Never Been Better. This is Wrapped Up from it.

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4: When your legs don't work like they used to before, and I can't sweep you off of your feet,

was the biggest selling album from our chosen year, Ed Sheeran and Multiply. People called it X, but it was actually Multiply. There we are. That is the number one album from our chosen year. Back into the singles. And at number four from our chosen year was Mr. Probs. It was kind of a one-hit wonder for him, wasn't it? This is Waves on the Airplay 40 Rewind.

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1: Number three on the Airplay 40 Rewind from our chosen year, Clean Bandits and Jess Glynn. And Rather Be, we are slowly but surely inching towards our biggest song of our chosen year. But what is it? What is the year? That's a big question, of course. 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Also, Instagram, it's airplay40chart. If you're sat there thinking, I know what the answer is, it's this. All becomes clear very shortly here on the Airplay 40 Rewind. Number two, though, on our chosen year of our chosen chart of our chosen song. That makes sense. John Legend and All of Me, two on the Airplay 40 Rewind this hour.

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1: With Spencer James.
0: So then at 10 from our chosen year was Magic and Rude. Coldplay, Sky Full of Stars was at 9. 8 was Play My Faith, Only Love Can Hurt Like This. 7 was Sheer and Chandelier. Kaiser and Hideaway was at 6. 5, Counting Stars from One Republic. 4 was Mr. Probs and Waves. 3 was Rather Be by Clean Bandit, Jess Glynn. John Legend was at 2 with All of Me. And our number one song from our chosen year, which was 2014, is also the biggest single of the last quarter of a century, believe it or not. So then, number one from 2014, it's Pharrell Williams and Happy.
1: Number one.

0: 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Pharrell Williams and Happy on the Airplay 40 Rewind. 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
0: So hello, this is French James and the Airplay 40 Rewind, where we count down the top 10 singles and some of the big album tracks from a chosen year. I give you a couple of clues and you have to figure out what our chosen year is on this hour on the Airplay 40 Rewind. So it was the year that at the cinemas, Bruce Willis saved the world in the film Armageddon. And at number 10 on our singles chart from our chosen year, it was a soundtrack to the film. It's Aerosmith. Don't want to miss a thing at 10 on the Airplay 40 Rewind this hour.
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0: number one album from our chosen year, The Cause and Talk on Corners. There we are, that's our number one album track from our chosen year. Moving back to the singles, the All Saints made their debut into the charts this year with this, Never Ever.
1: A few questions that I need to know. How you could ever hurt me so.

Number 3 on the singles charts from our chosen year on the FA 40 Rewind. But what is the year? It was the year that Miss Education of Lauryn Hill, the debut album by Lauryn Hill, was released. It got 5 Grammy Awards, including Album of the Year. But what is our chosen year? The number 2 single from our chosen year is Share and Believe.

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0: So at 10 was Aerosmith, I Don't Want to Miss a Thing. 9 was The Temper and Maya and Feel It. 8 was Savage Garden, Truly Madly Deeply. And 7 was Boyzone, No Matter What. 6 was Bewitched and C'est La Vie. And 5 was Leanne Rimes, How Do I Live. 4, The All Saints, Never Ever. 3, Run DMC, Jason Evans, and It's Like That. And Believe from Cher was a number 2. Our number 1 song then from our chosen year, which this hour was 1998. It was the soundtrack to the biggest film, not of the year, but of the decades. The film, of course, was Titanic. The song, Celine Dion, My Heart Will Go On.
1: Number 1.

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0: Now that we're moving into the summer months, you might be thinking about going on beach trips with your friends and family. But did you know that in between the months of May and August is where 47% of all accidental drownings occur? For every 1 degree temperature increase, the risk of drowning increases by 7%. To help reduce these numbers, here are some tips that may help save a life. Number one, check the tides and the weather. Number two, carry something you can call for help with. This could be a phone in a waterproof pouch or something like a radio. Number three, know what the beach flags mean. Number four, make sure someone always knows your up-to-date plans. And number five, remember, float to live. If you find yourself panicking, turn so that you're on your back, lay as flat as possible, tilt your head back with your ears underwater and your mouth open so you can breathe. If someone is struggling in the water, see it, say it, sort it, by calling 999 and asking for the Coast Guard.
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